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I keep picturing us in a new house on the first night, dancing around while we're painting the walls white. We're both scared, but we will be alright. 'Cause no matter where we go.

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